0: Cheap Trick on the Lost 45s. That was a top 5 million seller in 88. Don't Be Cruel followed their number one, called The Flame. Rick Nielsen about both tunes on the Lost 45s. We'll wrap up with him in the next segment, play two more top 40 hits, and hear a cool message from Rick. Also on the way, a song that featured Linda Ronstadt on backup and a dance club classic, Should Have Been. It followed a song that went to number one and one that went to number two for this artist. Now we're back to Rick Nielsen of Cheap Trick on the Lost 45s.
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2: I'm not an actor. I prove it every time. If they want a lousy actor, they've got it in me. I'm not good. I said, whatever you do, don't make it look like a Keystone Cop. It looks like Keystone Cops every time I'm in it. Oh, look over there. You know, it's like, whoa. You know, so if people tell me how to act or what to read or what to say, I'm totally lost. I'm a reactor, not an actor.
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0: Easy 99.1. The Manhattans getting us started out on a Monday morning at 6:23. 23 minutes after 6 o'clock. Chris and Bruce, good to have you with me. And a fairly cool start. At least feels that way. Things are going to be warming up, and I've got forecast details coming up. Even closer, we'll have our first look at news and sports and traffic as well. You know, it's an interesting thought, but one of the most searched definitions these days online. You know, they track and analyze everything 6 ways to Sunday on Google. And believe it or not, topping the list for the most searched definitions of the first half of this year, gaslighting. The term gaslighting. And I'm going to tell you right now, if you don't know what it means, somebody is probably doing it to you. You might want to double check on a definition, okay? It's a type of psychological manipulation. But what was very interesting was that runner-up on that list was one very, very important word that perhaps more people know the definition of if they're careful, and that would be love.
1: I'm in love with you.
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0: Let's take a look at what's going on in traffic and news right now as we go over to check in with Andy Carboni. Andy?
4: Thank you, Bruce. Good morning, everyone. There's a bit of a chill in the air at 66 degrees under scattered clouds in Boston. I'm Andy Carboni with your Easy 99.1, 99-second update. Dangerous heat is returning to the area this week. Temperatures will be in the high 80s today before climbing into the upper 90s tomorrow and Wednesday. Rising humidity could push the heat index near 100 degrees. National Weather Service has issued a heat advisory from 11 o'clock tomorrow morning until 8 o'clock Wednesday night. Keep your radio tuned to Easy 99.1 throughout the day with updates to the forecast. A reminder that the summer temperatures brings a threat of increased tick activity across the state. The Centers for Disease Control and Prevention says not only have there been a lot of ticks reported in Massachusetts this year, there's also a higher number of them in the Northeast overall. In June, there was an average of 104 emergency room visits per tick bites per 100,000 people, up from 89 visits per 100,000 last year. Symptoms from tick bites include redness and rash, fever and chills, headache, and nausea. Massachusetts State Police have arrested an Uber driver accused of assaulting a passenger near Logan Airport. 23-year-old Leonard Bacon was arrested yesterday in Lowell following the alleged attack that happened on Friday. Police said the passenger suffered several cuts and wounds and a head injury, but expected to recover. Bacon is facing assault and battery charge involving a dangerous weapon and serious bodily injury. Uber says Bacon's access to the platform has been suspended. The Massachusetts House has approved a sweeping economic development bill that includes $561 million for housing, infrastructure, and local projects. The bill now heads to the state Senate for consideration. And Scottish soccer fans are donating $15,000 to students here in the Commonwealth. Members of the Tartan Army save money by using public school buses to transport over 500 fans to the World Cup matches in Foxborough. The money is going to Massachusetts Child, a charity run by the Massachusetts Teachers Association. The charity helps students in need with books, backpacks, clothing, and other supplies. Elsewhere in news around the nation this morning, Moana is the new number one movie at the box office after bringing $43 million to theaters over the weekend. In sports in New York yesterday afternoon, the Red Sox made it 14 wins in the last 16 games after beating the Mets 3-2 in 10 innings in the final game before the All-Star break. At Fenway Park on Friday, the local nine go up against the Tampa Bay Rays in a day-night doubleheader. In Las Vegas yesterday, the Celtics defeated the Charlotte Hornets 87-75 in summer league action. In Vegas tonight, the Celtics play the Atlanta Hawks. Tip-off is at 6. Taking the first look at the Monday morning commute, head back to work. Expressway northbound, you bump into bumper, East Milton Square, disabled vehicle. The start of the off-ramp to Freeport Street. Delays continue up to Southampton Street, the HOV lane. That's busy once you get near the gas tank at 17 minutes into Boston. Route 3 northbound delays begin Union Street Braintree heading up to the split. Lower entry south, reduced speeds passing Route 24 on Randolph. 24 north, congested Harrison Boulevard, Avon to Route 139 Stoughton. 95 north slows to 95 in Hanover, the Mansfield rest area. Then from the Dedham Shore passing Canada, the ramps at 1293. 195 eastbound is jammed up Route 20 in Wareham, the scene of a crash where a vehicle's rolled over and gone off the off-ramp to Route 25 east. 195 westbound, no major issues to report. 295, 495, okay. It's a good ride right now getting on and off the Cape with both the Bourne and Sagamore bridges. Checking the MBTA on the commuter rail. Delays up to 15 minutes of the Providence-Stoughton line inbound between Providence and South Station. 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
8: Temperatures warming up for us here today and then heating up even more as we head through midweek. Lots of sunshine for us here today with a bit of a south breeze as we head through the day. Temperatures this afternoon climbing towards the middle part of the 80s. Fair to partly cloudy skies here tonight. Breezy upper 60s, sunny and hot on Tuesday. Breezy with a gusty southwest wind. Temperatures tomorrow afternoon into low to middle part of the 90s. Sunny and hot on Wednesday. High temperatures again, low to mid-90s. Not as hot Thursday, mostly sunny. Upper part of the 80s. I'm meteorologist Ken Boone at the Weather Channel.
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0: That's Laura Branigan on Easy 99.1. Cruising Bruce. 6:53, 7 minutes till we hit 7 o'clock. Glad to get you started out and great to have your company with me. I'm going to ask, I mean, if you're married, how long have you been married? Have you been married what you consider to be a long time? Okay, now my wife and I were coming up on 40 years in another year or so, and that just kind of does feel like quite a length. And then I see this story that I stumbled across this morning about a couple in Tennessee who just celebrated. So the guy's name is John, his wife is Jerry, and the two of them are very close now to 100 years old. Actually, I believe John's 101. They have just celebrated their 80th wedding anniversary. So they got 3 children, 7 grandchildren, 21 great-grandchildren, and guess what? They just had their first great-great-grandchild. And what really amuses me is in the story, they discussed some of the things that they have made it a habit to do in their lives. But near the top of the list is that they like to go to their favorite local McDonald's every Friday for a sausage McMuffin with egg to get their morning started. So congratulations to them. As a matter of fact, recently their favorite Golden Arches just put up a huge special sign over the building to celebrate their 80th anniversary together. You can't tell me that isn't sweet.
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2: Area highways are beginning not to move too well this Monday morning. Expressway north, stopping at East Wilson Square to a crash at the start of the off-ramp at Freeport Street. Delays continue up to Southampton Street. The HOV lane backed up by the gas tank at 25 minutes of the city. Route 3 northbound, police activity in the breakdown lane before Route 139 in Pembroke. Delayed again, Route 18 in Weymouth, heading up to the expressway. 3 south now, slowing from Route 6 to Sagamore Bridge. Barnett 3 south, reduced speeds, Route 20 in Randolph and 95. 1-way northbound, tied up from 95 in Canada, Route 109 in Dedham. And watch out for truck tires in the right lane before Taunton Pond Road, Waltham. 24 north is crowded, Route 27 in Brockton, past Route 139 in Stoughton. 95 north slows from East Street in Pawtucket, Rhode Island, is an accident scene, up to a crash in the right lane before Route 1 in Allen. And slow again from 295 Route 145. Dedham Field past Canton Branch, 1293. 195 eastbound remains jammed up from Route 7 Wareham to see the middle of the crash, so a vehicle roll over. Go off the off-ramp, Route 25 east. Heading on 25 eastbound, that is now problem on Route 6 to the Bourne Bridge. Down on the Cape, from the southbound, stall coming off the Bourne Bridge. Get around the Bourne Bridge. 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

0: 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Happy to help. It's about 7:24 now, 24 minutes after 7 o'clock. Getting Monday morning going, 13th of July, and a day set aside nationally for a comfort food. Now, when I talk about comfort foods, what are the first ones that come to mind for you? For me, certainly things like macaroni and cheese or chicken noodle soup or good old pizza. But you know, one of America's favorite comfort foods is good old beans and franks. And today is actually National Beans and Franks Day. And it's one that kind of puts me at odds because now this is something my family has never understood, that there are several very popular comfort foods in the country that I've just never liked. And they're near the top alongside stuff like peanut butter. No, thank you. Or mayonnaise, which I still think doubles as wallpaper paste. But everybody has their own personal choice. I don't know about you. If you love beans and franks, God bless you. I've got some stuff that I enjoy. I mean, perfect example around my household. I have made it a point over the years to bury things that I don't like at the dinner table, things that I do for my wife is always trying to keep me healthy, and she's giving me some vegetables. And greens are a perfect example. So she'll bring me out a nice big steaming plate of green beans, and within 10 to 12 seconds, they'll be buried under a coat of ketchup, and then, bang, they're delicious. So it's all a matter of your personal taste. I get that. But keep in mind, if you're a Beans and Franks fan, this, I guess, is officially your day today.
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0: 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Andy, what's going on this morning?
2: Thanks, Bruce. Good morning. It's 68 degrees in Boston. I'm Andy Carboni with your Easy 99.1, 99-second update. National Weather Service has issued a heat advisory from 0 o'clock tomorrow morning until 8 o'clock Wednesday night. As temperatures will climb, it's a bit to upper 90s again. Your reminder to stay hydrated. Don't leave children or pets in the car. Check on those at high risk of heat-related illnesses, especially the elderly. Stay right here on Easy 99.1 for weather updates all day long. Over 4,000 nurses at Brigham and Women's Hospital in Boston are now back on the job this morning, 5 days after they went out on strike. The hospital hired about 1,300 temporary nurses to fill the void, and officials say nothing was affected, and operations remained the same. The two sides are still far away from reaching a goal about a wage increase, health care coverage, and overall working conditions. An investigation continues after human remains were discovered in a debris collection system by an employee at the Brockton Advanced Water Reclamation Facility back on Thursday. The incident is currently under investigation by Brockton State Police. It's unclear if foul play is suspected. The discovery follows two previous incidents in 2024 where two men were found dead at the same plant. The incidents are not believed to be related, and no foul play was suspected in those cases. Drought conditions across Massachusetts continue. The latest updates from the U.S. Drought Monitor shows the entire state under some type of drought conditions. Barnstable County and the entire eastern portion of the state are seeing severe drought conditions, while the rest of the state is seeing abnormally dry and moderate drought conditions. And Bourne police say a black bear was relocated after wandering near the Cape for days. Officers found the bear at Bourne Scenic Park yesterday morning near a heavily populated area. Massachusetts Environmental Police sedated the bear and moved it to a safer location without incident. Officials say the bear was spotted around Buzzards Bay for several days. Wildlife experts advise people who encounter bears to keep a safe distance and avoid trying to scare them away. Elsewhere news around the nation this morning, flags are flying at half-staff at the White House and on Capitol Hill following the sudden death of South Carolina Senator Lindsey Graham on Saturday from an aortic dissection. In sports, second baseman Anthony Seigler drove in the game-winning run with a sacrifice fly in the top of the 10th, lifting the Red Sox to a 3-2 win over the New York Mets yesterday at Citi Field. The Red Sox now off of the All-Star break, returning to the diamond on Friday, beginning a 10-game homestand at Fenway Park with the first of four versus the Tampa Bay Rays. On Friday, there will be a separate admission twin bill. The home run derby will be held tonight at Citizens Bank Park in Philadelphia at 8 o'clock. You can watch all the action on Netflix. Red Sox first baseman Wilson Contreras will be participating. The Red Sox will be represented by Aroldis Chapman, Wilson Contreras, Zidane Raphael, and Ranger Suarez in the 96 All-Star Game being played in Philadelphia tomorrow night. Forward Dylan Mitchell had a game-high 24 points as the Celtics took the sting of the Charlotte Hornets 87-75 in a Summer League game late yesterday afternoon in Las Vegas. The Celtics return to the court tonight in Sin City, taking on the Atlanta Hawks at 6 o'clock. Check it out on NBC Sports Boston. or Amazon Prime Video. And the World Cup resumes tomorrow afternoon in Dallas as France battles Spain in the semifinals. Taking the latest look at the Monday morning commute, expressway northbound, bumper to bumper, Fernsbrook Parkway to Southampton Street. The crash that started the off-ramp to Freeport Street has been cleared. HOV lane backed up by the gas tank at 25 minutes into Boston. Route 3 northbound police activity has been cleared before Route 1 down in Pembroke. Delays continue. Union Street, Braintree up to 93. 3 south slowing from Route 6 to Sagamore Bridge. Lower 93 south, reduced speeds Route 20 and Randolph over to 95 in Canton. 128 northbound set up from 95 Route 109 in Dedham. The truck tire debris has been cleared before Taunton Pond Road, Waltham. 24 north congested Harrison Boulevard, Avon, past Route 139 in Stoughton. 95 north slows from the area of East Street in Pawtucket, Rhode Island, to an accident in the right lane before Route 1A in Attleboro. Slow again from Route 140 in Foxborough to South Main Street, Sharon. Then from the Dedham Trail Pass in Canton to the ramps at 12893. 195 eastbound still seeing some residual delays after a crash early this morning on the off-ramp through 25 east in Wareham. Heading out on 25 eastbound, then crawling from Route 6 to the Bourne Bridge on the Cape, 20 southbound stall coming off the Bourne Bridge, getting around the Bourne Rotary. 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
0: Well, it's 7:33 on a Monday morning. Let's catch up with a weather forecast, shall we?
8: Temperatures heating up for us here as we head through midweek. Not as hot as we look towards the end of the business week. Rain looks like it'll hold off until the weekend. Mostly sunny skies here today with a bit of a south breeze. High temperatures, middle part of the 80s. Upper 60s tonight, sunny, breezy, and hot tomorrow. Low to mid-90s Tuesday afternoon. Sunny and hot on Wednesday. High temperatures and low to middle part of the 90s. Not as hot on Thursday. Mostly sunny skies, upper 80s. Sunny skies and middle to upper 80s on Friday. Chance of showers this weekend. I'm meteorologist Ken Boone at the Weather Channel.
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0: Easy 99.1. Cruising Bruce at 7:53, so 7 minutes till we hit 8 o'clock. Paul Davis hit that nail on the head. Certainly a cool night last night, but that's going to change. Don't be surprised when we go into a little another heat bubble is going to be happening next couple of days. We've got forecast details on the way in a bit. Also, you know, I'll admit now, when it comes to the power source I use for different things, I have preconceived notions. Everybody's got their own personal feelings, and I'm just not a fan of the way electricity has kind of taken over so many things. I mean, like when it comes to cars, I'm not for electricity. I'm an old-fashioned gasoline car sort of guy. But I believe everything has its place. I mean, I don't really want an electric car in my garage, but at the same time, I don't want a gasoline-powered popcorn popper in my kitchen. So I'm just trying to keep things set. And now I see interesting news coming out of New Bedford where they're having to start considering ordinances for the regulation of the use of electric bikes and scooters and even mini bikes, as a matter of fact. All this on streets or sidewalks or parks or walkways, because apparently there has been a growing safety problem throughout the city. So at least one counselor, Counselor Gomes, is making some recommendations that they do a closer study and figure just exactly how to regulate things so these e-powered vehicles are not causing problems. We'll try to keep an eye on that. And as I get information, would certainly pass it in your direction. Hey, let's go in this direction next if we
1: can. Making your ride easy with a report on the roads from the Wareham Ford Traffic Center.
0: 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What about it, Andy?
2: Thanks, Bruce. Good morning. It's 68 degrees in Boston. I'm Andy Carboni with your Easy 99.1, 99 second update. National Weather Service has issued a heat advisory from 4 o'clock tomorrow morning until 8 o'clock Wednesday night, as temperatures will climb into mid to upper 90s again. A reminder, stay hydrated. Don't leave children or pets in the car. Check on those at high risk of heat-related illnesses, especially the elderly. Stay right here on Easy 99.1 for weather updates all day long. Over 4,000 nurses at Brigham and Women's Hospital in Boston are back on the job this morning, 5 days after they went out on strike. The hospital hired about 1,300 temporary nurses to fill the void. Officials say nothing was affected and operations remained the same. The two sides are still far away from reaching a goal, but a wage increase, health care coverage, and overall working conditions. An investigation continues after human remains were discovered in a debris collection system by an employee at the Brockton Advanced Water Reclamation Facility back on the day. The incident is currently under investigation by Brockton State Police. It's unclear if foul play is suspected. The discovery follows two previous incidents in 2024, where two men were found dead at the same plant. The incidents are not believed to be related, and no foul play was suspected in those cases. Drought conditions across Massachusetts continue. The latest update from the U.S. Drought Monitor shows the entire state under some type of drought conditions. Barnstable County and the entire eastern portion of the state are seeing severe drought conditions, while the rest of the state is seeing abnormally dry and moderate drought conditions.
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0: There we go. That sounds like the Rascals on Easy 99.1. Cruising birds at about 8:54, 6 minutes till we hit 9 o'clock on this Monday morning. Again, congratulations to Lisa on that big win in the Escape to the Cape. I had a chance to have some fun and watch winners yesterday in Dedham myself when I was up at the big Bay State Antique Automotive Club's 53rd annual car show. My gosh, that's a lot of years, but what a big crowd we had and what a beautiful day. I'll bet you got out and enjoyed the weekend yourself. With that weather, it was kind of hard to go wrong, but thanks to the nearly 1,000 cars that showed up at that huge event going on in Dedham yesterday. All right, let's switch gears and see how the modern cars are rolling right now as we check on traffic.
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0: All right, the report, as a matter of fact, is being brought to us proudly here this morning. 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
2: Thanks, Bruce. The Monday morning ride comes to an end with the expressway northbound stop and go from the split to Southampton Street. HOV lane busy once you get near the gas tank. 32 minutes into the city. Southbound, the expressway still busy. Columbia Road to Freeport Street. 14 minutes, tunnel to the split. Route 3 northbound dealing with delays from Derby Street to Hingham, heading up to 93. 3 south slowing Route 6 to Sagamore Bridge. Lower 93 south, reduced speeds coming off the expressway to Route 37 in Braintree. From 130 in Canton over to 95. 128 northbound tied up from 95 to Route 109 in Dedham. Route 9 Wells into Route 20 in Waltham. 128 southbound is a disabled coach bus in the right lane to Highland Avenue. 24 north crowded Route 27 in Brockton past Route 139 in Stoughton. 95 in West Wells from 152 in North Attleboro to 495 Mansfield. Dedham drove past Canton. The ramps at 128-93. 195 westbound, that's packed in at the state line. 495 southbound is a crash on the off-ramp Route 44 in Middleborough. 25 eastbound is backed up a mile approaching a rollover in the median. At Maple Springs Road in Wareham, the left lane is blocked and breaks again from Route 6 to Bourne Bridge on the Cape. Quite southbound stall coming off the Bourne Bridge, getting around the Bourne Rotary. Route 6 east and westbound, work crews are now set up between Nassau Road and Eastham and Route 6A in Truro until 6 o'clock tonight. Check at the MBTA and the commuter rail. There are delays for 15 minutes on the Franklin-Foxborough line inbound between Endicott and South Station. 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Try Aleve today. 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I'm Andy Cover.
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morning with me. It's Cruisin' and Bruce this morning at 9:05, 5 minutes after 9 o'clock, going crazy into a Monday morning with Poco.

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0: Easy 99.1, Elton John, some Lion King music. And the Back in the Day Z Cafe on this Monday. What a nice start to the week, huh? It's going to be pretty nice all week. And if you're on vacation, good for you. You want to find some place to cool down. We have that heat coming back for a couple of days in tomorrow and Wednesday. The heat warning's up again. So if you are going to be out and about, certainly heed those warnings. Make sure you bring along some water or something to chill out with, because it's going to get dangerous again. We'll get the Weather Channel forecast. More of your songs. They're all coming up.
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6: Heat advisory is in effect from 11 a.m. Tuesday morning through 8 p.m. Wednesday. Temperatures heating up for midweek and then cooling off for the end of the week. Rain holds off to the weekend. Sunny and warm out here this afternoon, low to mid-80s, upper 60s tonight. Sunny, breezy, and hot Tuesday, Wednesday. Afternoon highs in the low to mid-90s. Our heat index could reach triple digits in spots. Not as hot Thursday, mostly sunny near 90. Cooler Friday, mostly sunny. High temperatures in the low to middle part of the 80s. I'm meteorologist Ken Boone at the Weather Channel.
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1: Hi, do you have any Tom Petty, sir?
0: I do.
1: How about The Waiting?
0: Okay, how about it? What's your name?
1: Mark.
0: Mark, where are you calling me from?
1: Norwood.
0: Super, thank you very much.

0: Z99.1, that'll do it. Thank you for the calls, the texts. Monday edition wrapped up back in the day, Z Cafe. Right back here tomorrow doing it for you just around noontime. More of the feel-good favorites coming up after One Earth, Wind and Fire. Got some Tina Turner, Elton John, and more all on the way next.
1: And now, a note.
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Z99.1, a little after 1 o'clock. It's Rob Hogan, Kevin Cronin coming your way in about an hour. And that's not so easy, impossible question. That returns to about 3:20.

0: Is he mentally unimportant? One, don't call that number because Jenny's not picking up. Everybody tried that. All right. 124. It's Rob Hogan back at it Monday. Kevin Cronin back at it in just a little bit. Not so easy, impossible question is coming your way about 320. So he'll have your chance to win. Stick around for that. Winning in the weather department most of the week, really. If you took it as a vacation, going to be dry and the heat coming back. So hit the beach, the pool, something. The air conditioner, one of the above, because it's going to be a steamy couple of days. How long does it stick around? We'll find out. Weather Channel details coming up.
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0: Easy 99.1, 152. Kevin Cronin, it's been a while since I said that.
1: Yes.
0: First things first, Lionel Richie right there, by the way. You haven't been able to miss him all over social media last couple of days. He's been kind of making the rounds. He was, I think he was in Boston, Philly, Connecticut, recent shows in town. Boy, does he sound good.

0: You know, he had the little health scare.
1: Yes.
0: And that early on those shows, but man, singing "We Are the World" and everybody posting it, it's like, wow, that guy. He can play the piano and he can just bring it. So glad he's feeling better and glad you're back.
1: Well, thank you. It's I'm glad to be back here.
0: Yeah, you look good. You look rested.
1: Yes, you know, got a lot of rest.
0: That's all right. We'll take that out of you in no time.
1: I'm sure you will.
0: Yeah. Yeah. About 4:30.
1: I'll be feeling it then.
0: Yeah. Yes, you will. All right, so you had a good time, took a little day trips and stuff.
1: Yeah, you know, just kind of hung out and went to the Cape, did this, did that.
0: I saw you took in those tall ships. I mean, that just looks so...
1: Saw the tall ships on Saturday. The parade in the harbor, just unbelievable.
0: Fantastic,
1: nothing like it.
0: Yeah.
1: I was there 26 years ago, and they did in 2000, so I was able to go back and do it again.
0: God, I think I was there when it was... I want to say it was the bicentennial.
1: 76?
0: Yeah, I was a kid, and I remember my parents taking us there, and we toured all of those ships, but it really is a spectacle, something to see, so... All right, so he's good. He's rested. He's ready. Got that not-so-easy impossible question. He's got a fancy new shirt on. What more could you want? Nothing, really.
1: No.
0: I mean, get comfortable, because I'm going to chain you to the chair, by the way.
1: Okay.
0: Just so you never leave
1: me
0: again.
1: There are the chains right there.
0: They are. I know. He's wondering what those are for.
1: I never see those before.
0: No. It's a whole new thing we brought in here.
1: Oh, great.
0: Yeah. Wonderful. Kevin Crone's coming up next. Prince on the way. Some Sugar Ray. Fleetwood Mac, Peter Frampton, and more. 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